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The inaugural Crossroads 41 Rock Detour going to be taking place. 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Right now, it's the latest from Let Down. 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

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I'm Pete Burns, and you can join Jack's Maintenance along with Wish Lane Aesthetics and Razor 94.7, 104.7 for the 8th Annual Combat Hunger Food and Funds Drive, which benefits Wisconsin Veterans Village. 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

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That is the latest from Five Finger Death Punch, Eye of the Storm. That's getting you pumped for the pit. Five Finger Death Punch going to be coming to Milwaukee on August 13th. 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Right now, we have new rock from Mastodon. This is from their upcoming album, Marrow Deep, which will be out on August 28th. It's called Snakes for Dinner. 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

0: razor, a murder of crows, a cackle of hyenas, a parliament of owls. 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

0: racer, a murder of crows, a cackle of hyenas, a parliament of owls. 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

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That's getting you pumped for the pit for this Sunday. 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
11: 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The City of Neenah Police Department is hosting its annual Neenah's Night Out on Tuesday, August 4th from 5 until 8 p.m. at Memorial Park in Neenah. 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

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That is the latest from Papa Roach. See you in hell. I'm Pete Burns, and we are just minutes away from the midnight mosh pit on Razor 94.7 104.7. 30 minutes of commercial-free metal coming up right after Ice Nine Kills, Twisting the Knife.

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0: 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That one's called Kill Count Increase. 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

0: Razor, a murder of crows, a cackle of hyenas, a parliament of owls. 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

0: You don't have to be such a dick to yourself.
1: Yeah.
0: Something that was said to me. Yeah. Right after, from the moment they wake up, their mindset says, you're lazy. You're going to screw everything up today. No one likes you. Those are the ones they have written down. Two of three for me. Kind of negative self-talk creates a self-fulfilling prophecy.
2: Yeah. Mm-hmm. Yeah, your outlook can be your outcome for sure. You can set a tone and that can become your reality so quickly. Mm-hmm. I used to do that a lot before Lexapro. And then for real, I was so mean to myself during before Lexapro. And Lexapro shut that voice off. And I'm not on Lexapro anymore. I weaned myself off of it. It took like 6 months. But I feel so much better having done and taken Lexapro for about 3 years. Mm-hmm. That voice, I don't know that it's permanently muted because it comes around, you know, occasionally.
0: Sure.
2: But it used to be a daily like, damn, you're a dip-ass, you know, or man, you're such an idiot sometimes. Or God, just throw yourself off a bridge. And now I'm kind of like, why would you say that to yourself?
0: Right. Why would you? I wouldn't say that to somebody else.
2: Don't do that.
0: 8 habits of people who will never truly be happy, according to psychology. Number 7, avoiding any physical activity. Even brief movement, like gentle stretching or a short walk, can boost mood or release endorphins. But for those who avoid exercise altogether, you miss out on the happy hormones.
3: It's not that I avoid it. It's that I have every intention of doing it, and then I just don't.
0: I think that's what avoiding it is.
1: Yeah, that sounds like avoiding.
0: Like if I had said define avoiding and then you had given me that example, I would have given you points.
3: Oh, okay. Yeah. Well, I'm going to give myself that one then.
1: I should do this, but I think I won't. Yeah, that's
3: But to me, avoiding means like going out of your way to not do it.
0: You
1: that
0: are.
1: Sounds like what that you're doing. Would you say it was avoiding if you went, I should call my mom today, but I don't want to, so I won't. That's avoiding.
3: Okay. Onward.
1: Yeah. Yeah, I don't do as much of it as I'd like to, but I definitely, every day I stretch at some point because it feels good.
3: Mr.
1: Like,
3: Bendy over here.
1: Yeah, it feels good to stretch my muscles out a little bit.
0: But, like, okay, does it count when I do this during the...
1: A little bit, but yeah, you know, that's stretching. That's not too much.
0: There, look at me.
1: Yeah, look at you. Number, exercise, man.
0: Yeah, right. I'm the new fitness king. Number 8, persistently ignoring personal goals. They write, humans are wired to seek purpose. Waking up each day with nothing to look forward to or work towards can create a lingering sense of emptiness. Do you think most people wake up in the morning with I don't mean this to sound bleak, but I think a lot of people wake up in the morning. The goal is to get through that day and then hit reset and do it again.
2: Yeah, I think
0: that's kind of what our culture has created, right?
1: But that's not the path to happiness. Nobody who's doing that is probably very happy about it. Like, I know I fall into that. A lot of my goals are just like getting stuff done around the house, and I beat myself up because I get distracted and don't accomplish stuff. So it's not, I don't start the day that way. It's more it gets toward the end of the day. Or like, you know, it'll be like 5 or 6 o'clock and I go, God dang it. Where did the day go? Mm-hmm. I meant to do this and this. And all I did was one load of laundry.
3: Or especially if I take a nap, I'll wake up from that nap, look at the time and think, God, I wasted half my day.
1: Yeah.
3: But then sometimes when I wake up, my goal is to take a nap that day. So okay. it works out.
0: How many points did you think you'd get and how many did you actually get? Because everybody wrote down the number they thought they'd get out of the 8. 8 habits of people that are never going to be happy, according to psychology. So you shouldn't have more than 8. If you have more than 8, then we need to talk about a number of things. Hobbings, what number did you write down that you thought you might get?
1: I thought I might get 6.
0: And how many did you get?
1: 3.
0: So you're happy.
1: I'm more happy than unhappy.
0: You're happy with the results.
1: Yeah,
0: yes.
1: Yeah.
0: Are you
1: definitely.
0: Going to, do you have any urge to make changes to get the other 3 off there?
1: I forget what the first, it was 1 and 3. Looking at my phone. No, I'll probably still do that.
0: Yeah.
1: I mean, it's just, you know, it doesn't make me feel that bad that I do that. I still get myself up out of bed and, you know, it's not like I start the day out going and looking at it and going, oh no, the day. Usually I'll scroll for like 2 or 3 minutes. I'll watch a couple videos that I didn't know that I wanted to watch because, you know, but I don't feel bad about it.
0: Right.
1: And I don't remember what 3 was. And then the 8th one was getting the goals done.
0: Yeah.
1: That's the one that I'm always trying to work on. But
0: was 3 complaints? 3 might have been complaints.
1: No, because I don't really wake up that way. I don't wake up feeling complaining.
0: Let's see. Let me go back. 3 was skipping any form of mindful practice. Yeah, I'm not doing that one.
1: Yeah, that one.
0: Okay, so I have.
1: I could do that.
0: 2 of my 3 are those 2, and yeah, I'm not. I don't. I don't want doing a mindful practice.

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14: I'm so sad.
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1: After some morning sunshine, clouds increased today. Warm, humid, and breezy with a high of 83 degrees. A spotty storm or two is possible this afternoon. Better chance of scattered storms this evening. Some could have some downpours, but the risk of severe weather is low. A muggy evening with a low of 62 degrees. From the WBY First Alert Weather Center, I'm meteorologist Steve Balon.
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19: 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People need advice later on this hour. 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Your money, your move. Imagine this. Now, the three people in here with kids, none of us had the baby. None of us dealt with, not directly, postpartum and all that other stuff.
20: No.
19: We could see how difficult it is to be a mother who just went through something major.
20: Yeah.
19: And then also be the one who primarily takes care of the child. So imagine this woman's feelings as she tells you what she experienced when she opened her box of Huggies from Target.
21: Who does this? I just bought this box of Huggies from Target yesterday, and I don't know if this is a Huggies problem or a Target problem, but, like, There's no diapers in this. That's a blanket and plastic and a shirt. I'm 4 weeks postpartum, and now I have to lug my four-week-old and my 24-month-old to Target. My husband's about to go to his night shift, which I'm already anxious about. My postpartum anxiety could not handle this.
19: I can't imagine how frustrated you'd be.
20: Yeah. No, of course not. I mean, it's clearly not a Huggies problem.
19: No.
20: I mean, it's clearly sure somebody got them and stuffed them and took them back and got cash. But
19: yeah. I mean, what a dick move.
20: Mm-hmm. That yeah. is. I mean, not surprising, though. Mm-mm. Stuff is expensive, especially baby stuff.
19: Mm-hmm.
20: And also, once your child is two, you can just say two. You don't have to say 24 months anymore.
0: Yeah, that's also
20: past
0: true.
20: Past 2 years. We're not dealing in months anymore.
19: I think she said 4 months.
20: She said 4-month-old and 24-month-old.
6: Yeah.
19: Oh,
20: I
19: didn't
20: had to put
19: that
20: in the car. Yeah.
19: Okay.
20: I'm like, that's a 2-year-old.
19: That's a 2-year-old. Yeah.
20: Yeah. Mm-hmm. I mean, no matter how you do math, that's two. Yeah.
19: If you say 24 months for your 2-year-old, that means you're in too many mommy groups.
20: Yeah.
19: You know what I mean? It seems like way to go, mama.
18: Yeah. Guys, I got to leave early today. I got to pick up my 83-month-old from a play date.
20: Yeah.
6: Yeah, I got to get home. It's my 348-month-old's nap time.
19: Okay. Is it you?
6: That's me.
19: Yeah. Oh, I referred to, I asked the twins if they wanted to have a play date, and they're 11. I might as well have said, hey, do you guys want to put on a dress? Because they were like, oh, God, wait, play date? What are we, babies? Apoplectic about the whole thing.
20: Yeah.
19: Guys, I won't do it again.
20: Yeah. Yeah, now it has to be like a hangout or something.
19: Hey, you want to hang out with this kid? Yeah, as long as it's not a play date. It's the same thing.
20: Mm-hmm.
19: All right. This guy, this Brit, feels like the word fart is said with a different tone in the United States, and he demonstrates it. And I guess that's probably true. See what you think.
22: It's just, oh, it's so good when you guys say it. Oh, my God. Dude, did someone just fart? Like, it's good. There's like no subtle way to say it. Oh, my God, he farted. we say it's just so chill. Oh, my God, someone farted. Did someone just fart? Hey, this guy just came up here and farted.
19: I like his American accent.
22: I love it. It's good.
19: He's got to be high, right? Laughing that hard about the word fart alone.
20: Yeah, I think so.
19: Yeah.
6: Fart.
20: Yeah, almost certainly.
18: When he says it, it's like a whole facial expression, too.
19: Yeah.
18: Fart. Yeah,
20: he really has to force it out.
19: That does make sense, though, that it'd be a little more aggressive here.
18: Yeah. Mm-hmm.
19: In general, probably true about everything.
20: Mm-hmm. Well, we speak clearer.
19: And they're a repressed nation filled with guilt. All right. Raw dog. Historically, it meant no condom, right? That's if somebody was raw dogging something, that was always the slang context.
20: Right.
19: Was there any other context that, like, say 10 years ago, that would have been used for?
20: Not that I'm aware of.
19: Me neither.
20: I had never heard it used until the sexual term.
19: Mm-hmm. And then shrinking sort of made fun of that when Harrison Ford, a grandpa aged, was using it wrong all the time. He thought it meant like approaching someone about something when you didn't say, hey, can we have a talk?
20: Yeah.
19: You raw dogged me in the park.
18: You raw dogged me in the coffee shop.
20: Yeah.
19: Well, this time it happened on the morning news about sunscreen.
23: Sunscreen, yes. There's your friendly reminder.
24: Yes, absolutely.
23: Mm-hmm. Yeah, don't forget that.
24: No raw dog in the sun.
23: I'm sorry, what?
24: Ma'am?
23: You going without sunscreen. Raw dog the sun because you don't have any... Right, that's good. That's good. Oh, I got a wrap.
24: Go ahead, Tara.
19: They really sold her out.
20: They really did.
19: Because you could have just said, you're going to need sunscreen today. It's going to the sun, the direct UV rays are going to be hot.
0: You could have leaned in and been like, you don't want those UVB rays to impregnate you.
19: No, exactly.
0: You don't want them to penetrate the skin.
19: Because the younger woman who said it, I don't think she realized. I think she was like Harrison Ford. She didn't know what she was saying.
0: Yeah.
19: So when they went, raw dog it, she had that look like, what did I do?
20: I don't know. Right? I think she knew what she was doing, but I think she was looking at it as like using it as a substitute for the word protection.
19: Yeah, absolutely.
20: I wore no protection.
19: Yeah.
20: I was raw dog in the sun.
6: Because that's even now, too, people will say, like, oh, you're just raw dog in life when you meet somebody who's, like, fully unmedicated and doesn't drink. You're like, you're just raw dog life. My God.
19: Yeah, it's kind of become just slang for much more things.
18: Like raw dog in flights.
19: Oh, yeah, that's a thing.
20: Mm-hmm.
19: When you don't have
18: no
19: anything to entertain yourself?
18: Yeah, nothing.
19: That's a crazy person. Not really. Last night, Fenway Park, the Zac Brown Band, doing a concert. And you'll hear him. He says it's the biggest giveaway ever. And it might be.
1: I'm buying every single person here a cruise for two people on the boat. This is the biggest giveaway in history, ladies and gentlemen, here tonight at Fenway Park.
2: You get a cruise and you get a cruise. Zac Brown Band celebrated its 15th straight sold-out concert at Fenway last night with that huge surprise for every single person in the audience. Brown announcing that the entire crowd was getting a free vacation on the Margaritaville at Sea Cruise Line.
3: Did you see the shock on their faces? That's amazing. What? WBC's Courtney Cole joins us live in studio now. And Courtney,
19: man, that's pretty wild. If there's 37,000, yeah. That's you double lot. That, you know.
20: Bummer if you were at the 14th sold out show. Though.
19: Yeah. Like, I paid $90 for a Zac Brown T-shirt.
20: And those guys get to go on a cruise.
3: Studio now. And Courtney, you spoke with some of the folks who were there last night.
4: Well, David and Lisa, at this point, we all wished we were there last night. Zac Brown Band gave fans more than just a show on Sunday night. More than 37,000 audience members received complimentary trips on a cruise line over the next year. Now, according to a press release, its giveaway
0: is
4: valued.
0: She going to talk to the people that she said she talked to? What's that?
19: Yeah. Somebody ran the wrong B-roll. Yeah.
0: Bring up Tammy. I'm trying to hear what Tammy thinks about a free cruise.
4: Its giveaway is valued at almost $40 million and comes personally from Brown as a thank you to fans.
19: No, it doesn't come personally from Brown. No. It's a partnership with Margaritaville, which he has had close links for. Him and Jimmy Buffett were buddies.
20: Yeah.
19: It's a corporate promotion. Sure. It's brilliant. He's not going into the Zac Brown Band Bank, their LLC, you know.
18: Yeah.
20: Not likely.
19: And offering it. It's not like Dumber Than the Show Trivia when it's actually coming from us.
20: Right.
18: Because we can't get sponsors.
19: Where's Margaritaville to sponsor us?
20: Yeah.
19: Come on. Do it.
4: Those we talked to tell us more about that incredible moment last night.
5: So at the beginning of the show, Zac Brown announced that there was going to be this like amazing surprise that was taking place during the concert. And
0: Let me guess, a free cruise.
19: Yeah. Yeah. What are they doing with this story?
18: I don't know. Let's see.
20: This could go anywhere.
5: To his shows before, and it's usually a guest appearance. And I thought it was going to be Snoop Dogg because he has a collab.
19: On Kelsey, people were betting that he was going to take the firstborn male of every house.
20: Oh, wow. Yeah.
5: With him. And I thought for sure that was going to be who was coming out, but never thought when he announced that he was going to be giving away a free cruise to every single person in the audience.
0: What? I want them to talk to the person who didn't want the cruise.
19: Yeah.
0: And be like, I don't want a cruise.
19: No.
0: I want to go on a boat.
19: How am I going to get time off work? This is stupid.
0: Or talk to the person that's like me who immediately is like, all right, what are the stipulations? Do I have to use it within the next 365 days?
19: Right,
0: and
19: does
0: the promo code that you guys give me only open up like 10 rooms on one cruise?
19: Yeah. Yes.
0: So it's incredibly difficult for me to book this. Let's do this on the news together.
19: There's like my identity. What's a cruise? Like 4,000 people, I think? For the most part.
18: Yeah.
19: So there's 74,000 people going on a cruise in the next 2 years. Like, you know, I mean, that's going to take a minute.
18: Mm-hmm.
20: It'll take a lot of time. Yeah.
5: That we would be getting that kind of gift.
25: I actually looked over so I was with my girlfriend and my parents and I was like, is he serious? I didn't believe it. It didn't seem real. Yeah, it was like, it was unbelievable. Like something so generous, and it's just like it was just amazing. It was I'm still speechless.
6: I can tell. Yeah. You haven't said one real full sentence. My God.
19: I mean, I blame the news. What are people going to say?
18: Yeah.
19: Unless you get someone like what Kelly's describing, I think this is going to be wildly inconvenient. What about my children?
0: Yeah.
19: I have kids at home, right?
20: It would be a little bit more difficult. Yeah. Like, I don't really want to be on a boat. Not too excited
19: you're
20: to be
19: right.
20: on a boat.
19: They needed a Hot Wings, Maitland. Someone who can find the dark cloud inside every silver lining.
6: 2 years is too long to prepare, but 1 year's not enough.
20: Right. There's a sweet spot. There's a fine window.
19: What is it?
20: Oh, it's 14 and a half months.
19: Okay.
20: That's
19: We need to be aware of this going forward.
20: But also, the news did a terrible job. There were 37,000 people there, and they got the two dumbest people to tell us about it.
0: Yeah.
26: I thought it was going to be Snoop Dogg.
20: Like a guy who had too small of a mouth for his round head.
19: Mm-hmm.
20: And who knew that Zac Brown was such a big band in Boston.
17: Yeah. That is true. That's a lot.
6: Yeah.
17: 15 sellouts in a row at Fenway.
3: That's a lot.
17: Yeah.
3: Insane.
17: I mean,
20: yeah. You tell me Atlanta. Okay. Nashville. Oh, I see that.
17: Yeah.
20: Boston?
17: I mean, Who knew?
6: When we stayed at that Margaritaville on the Cape, all I listened to was Zac Brown. The whole time I was like, I need to get a little chicken fried.
20: Right?
18: Cold beer on a Friday night.
17: Yeah. Where's your cruise?
20: Yeah.
6: Yeah.
17: Where's my cruise?
6: Hit me up.
17: People need advice. 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
8: After some morning sunshine, clouds increase today. Warm, humid, and breezy with a high of 83 degrees. A spotty storm or two is possible this afternoon. Better chance of scattered storms this evening. Some could have some downpours, but the risk of severe weather is low. A muggy evening with a low of 62 degrees. From the WBY First Alert Weather Center, I'm meteorologist Steve Balon.
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0: he testified that his junk was not big enough to stick out the bottom of any commercially available shorts.
1: Yeah.
0: That was his argument.
1: It was his argument.
0: It's what won the case. And so we're like, wow, what is it like to have to say that in court? And we called him up and he goes, yeah, I'll talk. And so it was just us saying, well, how small is your penis for like 5 minutes?
1: Yeah.
0: And he's like, well, I'm certainly not going to. We're like, what about these shorts? It was a terrible interview. Why do we do that? Just because we couldn't believe he'd be like, yes, I would love to come on the radio and talk about my small penis.
1: Yeah, it was. Well, it was. I mean, you hear about the guys with gigantic penises, but not too many court cases are won by going, it's impossible for her to have seen my penis because it's so little.
0: Mm-hmm. I mean, kudos for winning your case.
2: Yeah.
1: Yeah.
0: Better than whatever else was going to happen because of that. 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
12: Did you miss when Kelly said this?
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14: At the end of this segment, we'll invite one of you to join and play against someone on Dumber Than the Show Trivia with a jackpot up to $2,200 today. Steve's on questions. Could be you playing. Next hour, what is the bat-esque conspiracy theory you believe with no evidence? We go to Chicago Cub Pete Crow Armstrong, who every time I see him in the news, it seems like he's doing something stupid. I don't know a lot about the guy. This is the dumbest thing I've ever heard anyone say.
15: This is a fun one.
14: I guess. But he seems like an idiot for saying it out loud.
15: Man, I don't think I believe in many conspiracy theories, but I love hearing about new conspiracy theories.
14: Same. He thinks something didn't exist that definitely existed. Like, for sure.
16: Okay.
14: 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Wait till you hear the weird thing that Mario Lopez did. But first, it's a athletic feat, and they're adorable doing it. What is it? Dogs surfing.
17: We are in Pacifica, California, at Lindemar Beach, and we are at the World Dog Surf Championships. What this is a whole bunch of dogs around the world, around different states, compete. So judging goes based on fashion, how long the dog has been on the wave, any tricks that the dog does, how many waves the dog has caught.
15: Wait, some of those dogs look like they are miserable.
14: Yes. They do look, yeah, they look like, when will this be over?
16: Yeah, some dogs look fine, wet, like the shorter haired ones, but the longer haired ones look.
13: Yeah.
16: Even if they're having the time of their lives, they look so sad.
14: Maitland, when you saw that Fufu dog wearing a lifeguard vest. And yeah. Hat, that works for you, right?
13: Yeah.
14: It's fantastic.
13: The lifeguard vest and then the little heart-shaped glasses. I was like, that's just a hairy little man.
18: He's got a persona to him.
19: He is the smallest dog that surfs and the only miniature pincher that surfs in the entire world.
13: You don't goggles. Know that. His goggles have angry eyes. He looks like a car from Cars.
19: I took him to the beach. I took my surfboard. I'm like, I'll do a couple of little photos. He doesn't get off. He didn't want to get off.
20: Like he likes it the
19: and then I walk over to the beach, and I put him on a wave, and he surfed it. And then I'm like, okay, there's a surf competition. I'm going to enter him. He was 4 months old, and he took third place. So we've been surfing since we got hooked.
14: Wow, he's really good. Man.
16: That wave took a weird thing.
14: Like, that dog stayed on that surfboard longer than any of us would, mm-hmm. right?
16: Oh, yeah. Yes.
13: His life jacket has a shark fin on it, too. It's really cute.
19: And we both overcame cancer. We're both cancer-free right now. So, you know,
14: what
19: we
14: are you doing?
19: Blessed people.
16: And yeah.
14: I mean, that dog's out there surfing. All you're doing is taking the dog to live his dream.
16: Yeah.
14: You get a dream. Let the dog make you do something he likes, like eat a bone in the backyard.
16: Yeah, roll on some poo.
19: Dog. I consider him a people.
21: You know, it's fun. Everybody's having a good time. The dogs are having a good time. And it's just a fun thing to do. So I think a lot of people just really enjoy watching it.
15: Wow, there are a ton of people there.
16: There are a lot
14: Honestly,
16: of people there, yeah.
14: I think I'd go to that if I lived nearby. Dogs Definitely. Are fun.
15: I was expecting that there would be like 8 spectators.
14: Yeah, all the other owners.
15: Yeah.
14: Right?
16: Anytime I see a dog doing a cool thing like this, I lament the fact that I've never been able to teach a dog one cool thing. I saw a dog the other day, like on line somewhere, and he was riding a one wheel.
13: The pit bull.
14: Yeah. No, yeah. He's really good at it.
16: And then there's that bulldog that skateboards. Mm-hmm. And I go, what? How do people do that?
14: Yeah.
16: Is it like, do you need like 5 minutes of patience? It must be more than that because I've got about 5 minutes of patience before I go, I'm a terrible dog teacher.
14: Right? I'm struggling to teach my dog Buddy not to pee on beds when we leave.
16: Yeah. Mm-hmm.
14: He's not going to be.
15: Yeah, that's a tough one.
14: He's probably not going to learn to drive
16: mm-hmm.
14: anything.
15: I think that's it for the story. I mean, a much bigger turnout for contestants, too.
14: Yeah, right.
15: Dogs participating.
16: Some of those people are really serious, too. Some of those dogs, they have like a couple of easy-up tents and like back curtains and banners that have their faces on them. And
14: pit crews.
16: I'm like, dang, man. Sometimes you got to change the lug nuts on those guys.
14: Mario Lopez, Slater from Saved by the Bell. And he acted in other things, like when he played Slater on Saved by the Bell college years.
16: Mm-hmm.
14: And then when he played Slater, when he was like a teacher, Saved by the Bell Part 2, Back to School.
16: He's probably been in a couple of Hallmark movies or something, I bet.
14: But he's found a way to make a career last some 30 years, 40 years. Oof,
16: boy. Yeah.
14: And he still looks like he could be in high school, so good for him. But he went to a baseball game this weekend with his niece. She had a hot dog. And then he turned it into some AI video and posted it. And it says, I can't take my niece anywhere. They're at the Dodgers game. And we'll describe what the video shows.
0: I can't take her anywhere. Oh, my God. Look at you.
20: I'm so good.
13: Ew.
0: You're a mess. The mustard.
14: So,
15: oh, God.
13: That's fetish content.
14: Yeah. It is, right?
15: Yeah.
14: I mean, what happened, Maitland? Can you tell people?
13: She is holding, she's double-fisting weenies, hot dogs, and takes a bite of them, and all the mustard and relish goes all down her chest, and she is, like, puffing out her chest, being like, oh, my God, it's so messy, and then rubbing the mustard in her face.
14: Right?
16: In a very outlandish AI way.
13: Yes.
14: Now, it's a weird video for anyone to post, but posted by your uncle for your 19-year-old niece?
13: Yeah.
14: Really weird.
16: It is very weird. I mean, the only thing that I can think of that was going through his head maybe is that she's got some vanity issues or something. It was like, I don't want anybody to ever see me have any mess on my face. And he's like, oh, I'll show you.
14: So he's bullying her?
16: I don't know. I don't know.
15: I just don't like how when he says something, the other person's mouth moves.
13: Mm-hmm. Oh, really?
15: Yeah. Like watch the guy off to the left. He kind of mimics what Mario Lopez says.
0: I can't take her anywhere. Oh, my God. Look at you.
16: Oh,
13: yeah, so you're right.
0: You're a mess. The mustard.
13: That is so weird.
14: Right?
13: I'm like uncomfortable.
14: It's uncomfortable.
13: Yeah, your creepy uncle.
14: So the internet all agreed that this was a creep gross thing to do, and he deleted it. Yeah. But as we said, the internet written in ink.
16: I'm also very off put by grown men who wear tank tops in public. At the beach is fine. Doing yard work is fine. But out in the real world, like at a ball game, if you're over the age of, I don't know,

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0: Final hour on this Tuesday. 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You're just tuning in. Dumber than the show trivia. Pretty memorable.
1: Yeah.
2: Never without incident.
0: $2,200. And the last question was what, Steve? Do you still have it?
2: Oh, yeah. Of course I do. The phrase, quality is our recipe, has been a part of the logo for what fast food chain?
0: Mm-hmm. Our contestant, Josh. He double passed. Hot Wings said Wendy's. And then when you revealed the answers, you said it was KFC.
2: KFC.
0: So we went to the Times, where Josh won by 3 seconds.
1: About three, yeah.
3: Something like that.
0: And then we said, you've won $2,200. And then the listener music played, and we congratulated him. And then I looked to my left and saw Kelly and Steve making the face we all know. And that is, uh-oh.
4: So right? I double-checked something because it sounded so much like Wendy's.
2: Mm-hmm. It's the worst feeling because I kind of, out of my peripheral, I saw Kelly turn her laptop just a little bit to face me, which is never a good feeling. That's always like the, hey, look at the screen so you can see why you're wrong.
0: Mm-hmm.
2: And so let me just say,
5: I have to apologize. The first runner up is Columbia. Miss Universe 2015. It's
2: Hot Wings.
0: Woo! But what about La La Land? Do they still get the trophy? So, yeah, then Josh won $2,200, then lost it.
2: Man, we snagged it right back.
0: And he had to listen to it on the phone while it was happening.
1: Mm-hmm.
0: It'd be like if you're being eaten by a boa constrictor, but you also had to watch it on video while it's happening. Can't we put on a different show for a while? No, watch it.
2: Audience is very split.
0: They are?
2: Yeah. Everyone says, oh, no, screw that guy. He doesn't get the money. Good on you guys. But there's a lot of people that say, he should get the money. Screwed up.
0: That's not how it works. I mean,
1: that's not how it works at all. You ever watch Jeopardy? If they make a mistake?
0: Right.
1: Go, whoops.
0: This text. Y'all suck. You took that money away from the dude today. Then the other day, dude said gut instead of stomach. Same thing. Quit cheating people out of money. Streets are tough out here right now. What?
2: Streets are tough.
1: Yeah, I know. They're tough in here, too.
0: Yeah. At least give him a fancy idiot account. They all get that.
2: Yeah.
0: Sucks for Josh. But that was the most dramatic thing I've ever heard. Text from the Upper Peninsula. How do y'all have to do the same job every day before you figure it out? Or how long do you have to do the same job every day? You've heard the show. Do we seem like we're about to get it?
1: Yeah, we're hoping at the 30-year mark it'll click.
2: We're not constantly improving.
0: Mm-mm. What? No. Typical responses. Let's give them something for nothing.
1: Yeah.
0: Oh, boy.
1: Yeah. This person writes, the only emotional winner today is Hot Wings.
0: True. So if you're upset that we took it away, if we had discovered at the same moment that it was the other way around, that we had said Hot Wings won and that Josh won, you would want us to give it to Hot Wings? Because that's also our mistake, right? So you only want us to pay out when it's not what should happen, if it's our mistake towards the listener. Do you see what I'm saying?
1: You ever been to a casino? A house wins.
0: Yeah.
1: Also, I did win.
0: Yeah, that's
1: like
0: the
1: I legitimately
0: thing.
1: Won Literally 5-4.
0: Not being cheated.
1: No, that's not a cheat.
0: During the break, Steve said to us in a most somber tone, guys, I'm really sorry. And I said, well, it happens. You know, you did everything you could do. And it ended up being very compelling. And then a moment passed. I'm just saying, hey, we all make mistakes, right?
1: Yeah.
0: Steve started to have maybe the reformation of a smile. And then Hot Wings said, I can think of one thing you could have done. And then Kelly said, I like this bandwagon, and jumped on and said, yeah, and I'm the one who figured it out, not Steve.
4: Yeah. Yeah.
0: And then a giant Price is Right thing went off in the studio.
4: Yeah, because your exact line was, well, you did everything you could have done, and you caught your mistake, and Howie's not looked at each other.
1: You didn't do
4: like,
1: the only there was one thing you could have done. Double check your answers.
4: I'm wearing the glove. Yeah.
2: Next time, next week. Next week is going to be simple questions.
0: How? I mean, that wasn't exactly a difficult question.
2: Well, there are going to be questions that they're, I don't know.
0: Like, what's the number between 3 and 5?
2: 2 plus 2.
0: Yeah. Oh, questions where you have the right answer.
2: Yeah.
0: You mean, that is very simple.
2: Okay. Yeah.
4: How do you feel now, Steve? now that we've harped on it for 10 more minutes.
2: I feel okay.
0: Text. I didn't take Kelly for a snitch, but I guess she is.
4: Dude, I felt bad about that. I didn't like it.
1: Wouldn't have mattered, man. We got so many texts.
0: Yeah. It wasn't slipping by.
1: Like, guys.
4: And maybe for like $100 or something, I would have been like, I don't need to Google that. It's $100. But $2,200.
3: Yeah.
0: I wonder if it was 100, would somebody still be saying, that's not fair?
1: I'm sure somebody would, but, you know, the fact is, the person who eventually wins the jackpot will be pretty happy that we played fair. That's fair. Yeah.
0: And paraphrasing this text from 269, quality is Wendy's recipe, not ours.
1: Exactly. It's not our slogan.
4: You don't guarantee that.
0: We were AI slop before AI was invented.
1: Yeah.
0: Right? You like this show because we're very imperfect.
1: Yeah. Our slogan is we're mostly here.
0: Yeah.
1: This is as good as we get. That's our slogan.
0: All right. In the next segment, we're going to shift gears and we're going to talk about someone we don't know in person who's also stupid. That's next.
2: Hey.
4: Looking right at Steve.
0: Just wanted to see if you still had a pulse.
2: Yeah,
0: it's pretty beaten up.
2: Yeah,
0: self beaten up, except for when Hot Wings and Kelly hit you with doorknobs in a suitcase earlier.
2: Nope. Don't you worry,
0: pillowcase.
2: By the time I walk out the door today, I will forget all of this.
0: What about next week when it's your day to ask questions?
4: Or when we replay tomorrow?
2: Next week? What are you kidding me? That's so good.
0: Oh yeah, replay like, tomorrow. About halfway through, Steve's gonna go, oh god,
2: this place is Lumen Industries to me. I get in that elevator and it's like,
0: that's pretty awesome. That's really awesome.
1: That's good.
0: All right, Pete Crow Armstrong doesn't believe someone existed, and it's someone who absolutely existed. There's tons of evidence. That's next. It is the Free Beer and Hot Wing Show.
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7: After some morning sunshine, clouds increased today. Warm, humid, and breezy with a high of 83 degrees. A spotty storm or two is possible this afternoon. Better chance of scattered storms this evening. Some could have some downpours, but the risk of severe weather is low. A muggy evening with a low of 62 degrees. From the WBY First Alert Weather Center, I'm meteorologist Steve Balon.
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9: After some morning sunshine, clouds increase today. Warm, humid, and breezy with a high of 83 degrees. A spotty storm or two is possible this afternoon. Better chance of scattered storms this evening. Some could have some downpours, but the risk of severe weather is low. A muggy evening with a low of 62 degrees. From the WBY First Alert Weather Center, I'm meteorologist Steve Balog.
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But you only have until like 11:15.

All right, one more time for those in the back. Local news. 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It'll be up. And then it goes away forever, and you got to wait for Decker to tell you the next page at 3 o'clock. So the local news page, that's where you want to go to get entered for the Concert Leader Getaway. Riot Fest, Chicago, VIP tickets, the hotel, the gas, everything for the last time, I'm going to tell you. Local news, and then it goes away in a couple minutes, so don't wait. I did it!

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2: 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The City of Neenah Police Department is hosting its annual Neenah's Night Out on Tuesday, August 4th from 5 until 8 p.m. at Memorial Park in Neenah. 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There's a canine demonstration, a celebrity dunk tank, and a scheduled appearance and landing by the Theta Star helicopter. Special invitation to families and Menasha, Fox Crossing, and Neenah affected by the tornadoes, including free food at the event, courtesy of Community First Credit Union and Bergstrom Automotive. So please join us on Tuesday, August 4th from 5 until 8 p.m. at Memorial Park in Neenah for Neenah's Night Out.
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11: After some morning sunshine, clouds increase today. Warm, humid, and breezy with a high of 83 degrees. A spotty storm or two is possible this afternoon. Better chance of scattered storms this evening. Some could have some downpours, but the risk of severe weather is low. A muggy evening with a low of 62 degrees. From the WBY First Alert Weather Center, I'm meteorologist Steve Balog.
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13: Blackstone Cherry. Deep.

Blackstone Cherry. Ardian talked about making another album, which might sound a little crazy, but that's just how it is these days. People, like albums don't stick around as long as they used to. Used to be like, there'd be a song on the radio and it would last 8 months, a year even. And now it's like, we got new music all the time. So Blackstone Cherry going to be working on a new EP, not an album, an EP. That also seems to be a trend too. It's Architects, Everything Ends on Razor.

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There's I Prevail with Hailstorm, and then you got I Prevail doing their own thing, and then you got Brian, former lead singer, doing his own thing. Hopefully they're able to get along. I love those guys. Marilyn Manson, though, new stuff, Exit Wounds on Razor.

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Finger Death Punch, which would be an awesome name for a wrestling finishing move. But the band beat somebody to it. Hey, we got the Old School Lunch happening in a few minutes. 920-281-0947. If you think of something you want to hear, that's a little older. 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I'll do my best.

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2: Here we go, old school lunch, which means we throw it back a little bit. Them songs that give us that nostalgic bliss. Let me know what you want to hear. 920-281-0947. A lot of spots to fill. So, Mall Ears, Disturbed, already in the book. Head P, though, we'll kick it off with Bartender on the old school lunch.

I just realized I've never seen Disturbed live. Or have I? No, never seen them live. Seen hundreds of bands, never seen Disturbed live. And it actually makes me a little bit sad. I missed them when they just came to Fiserv. And I don't even know why I didn't go. I think I could have. I'm just like, oh, I'll see them next time. And you know what? Don't do that. If you have a chance to see somebody, don't do it. Because I've done that a few times now that have ended tragically for me. Chris Cornell had tickets to go see him in Detroit. He died that night and I didn't go. Tom Petty, another one. Had tickets to go see him, but I don't know, life happens and I'm like, I'll see him next time he's in town. And then a month later, dead. Like, I get it. I am my own problem, but don't make my mistakes.

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16: This afternoon, clouds are starting to increase and the possibility of thunderstorms continue to be spotty today. Warm, humid, and breezy with highs back in the low 80s. Tonight, scattered storms, another muggy evening with lows back in the low 60s. Tomorrow, 70s with more filtered sunshine. From the WBAY First Alert Weather Center, I'm meteorologist Nolan Kane.
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0: I wish you were beer. 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I could go for a beer today. it's noon. That's okay, right? That's acceptable. Drowning Pool, they're going to be playing Crossroads 41 The Rock Detour on Sunday. Can't wait. 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

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Boy.

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This Sunday, Breaking Benjamin headlining. Three stages, 11 bands. It's going to be fun. 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

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How often do you clean your ears? I clean them a lot. Like, I'm addicted to cleaning my ears. It's kind of a weird thing. But every other day, at least, maybe every day, I clean my ears a lot. But I guess that's bad. Guess you're not supposed to do that. I'll tell you why. I'll tell you what's up next. Because I like a clean ear. What can I say? But it's apparently bad. Doctors chime into this. I'll tell you what they say. Hold on.

It's like a thing. I clean my ears a lot, and I really don't know why. Well, I do know why, but I don't at the same time. Anyways, if you clean your ears a lot, it's probably bad. Oh, also, do you use Q-tips? That's bad, too. Not supposed to use Q-tips, I guess. I could have sworn that was like their only purpose. But according to ear, nose, and throat specialists, earwax is not something your body accidentally made too much of. It serves an important purpose. It helps prevent infection and keeps your ear hole lubricated. That's what the experts say. But Q-tips, you're not supposed to use them. They say it pushes the earwax deeper. I feel like if you're pushing your earwax deeper, you're doing it wrong. You got to kind of get a little in there and then just like rub it around. Also, you got to wet your Q-tip first, you know. Experts say if you want to clean your ears the right way, stick to the outside of the ear and just use a washcloth or a soapy finger. No, I'm not going to change. It feels too damn good to clean your ear with the Q-tip. Too damn good. I don't want that waxy substance all around. You know, the earbuds in and out. I can feel it. I don't like it. But I don't know. If I'm cleaning my ear wrong, I don't want to be right.

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17: This afternoon, clouds are starting to increase and the possibility of thunderstorms continue to be spotty today. Warm, humid, and breezy with highs back in the low 80s. Tonight, scattered storms, another muggy evening with lows back in the low 60s. Tomorrow, 70s with more filtered sunshine. From the WBAY First Alert Weather Center, I'm meteorologist Nolan Kane.
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So there's a new trend going around, and it's called the stay-at-home boyfriend trends. Yeah. Boyfriends stay home while the girl goes to work. All right. Like, we could do this, right, guys? Like, let's band together. Let's be stay-at-home boyfriends. You know, we'll do the work around the house. We'll clean and, you know, cut the grass. We'll do all that stuff. Yeah. We stay at home boyfriends. Actually, I mean, it would be great, except I hate doing all that stuff. And guys, we know for a fact, if we were stay at home boyfriends, you just know we would fold the clothes wrong. We would put the stuff in the cupboard back wrong. We would probably leave one too many streaks on the mirror. You just know that would happen. I'd still give it a shot, though. I'm up for this. I'm going to talk to the girlfriend, see if I can just stay home from now on. Because my job's so hard.

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Trey, you, another band going to be at Crossroads 41 The Rock Detour on Sunday. Haven't seen those guys in a minute. Probably Vans Warped Tour like 2006, maybe 2005. It's been a while, so can't wait to see him. Hopefully you'll be there too. Crossroads 41 The Rock Detours this Sunday. Tickets still available. Still plenty of good tickets left. RazorWisconsin.com for all that info. And my dude Decker, he's up next. He'll be at Crossroads 41 The Rock Detour too. We'll all be there. It'll all be fun.

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Hey, I'm Decker, and just under an hour from now, I'm going to be giving you the next place to go to our website to get in to win tickets to Riot Fest VIP style, baby, because that's what we do. We hook you up with the cool stuff here on Razor all of the time. 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
1: 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I just got a snap from my boss, Joe. He is at the Crossroads 41 grounds right now, doing a little walkthrough, getting ready for a very exciting weekend. They've got the country and other music going on Thursday, Friday, and Saturday. And then Sunday, we take over with the Rock Detour, and we are stoked for that. 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Here's Five Finger Death Punch.

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10: This afternoon, clouds are starting to increase, and the possibility of thunderstorms continue to be spotty today. Warm, humid, and breezy with highs back in the low 80s. Tonight, scattered storms, another muggy evening with lows back in the low 60s. Tomorrow, 70s with more filtered sunshine. From the WBAY First Alert Weather Center, I'm meteorologist Nolan Kane.
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Coming up at 3 o'clock, our friends at Eroding Winds Record Shop and I are going to tell you where to go on our website, exactly where to go on our website. We'll say it the right way so you know where to get signed up to win that VIP trip to Riot Fest in Chicago, happening in just over a month and maybe a month and 2 weeks, 6 weeks from now. You look at a calendar. I'm too busy playing Deftones.

Razor 94.7, 104.7, Wage War, Circle the Drain. They've been teasing something on Instagram, and I'm not sure what it is, but something is going to happen. There's a lot happening in town with the tornado cleanup. We're seeing all sorts of people stepping up, doing donation drives. I was over at Lamer's Dairy, got an ice cream cone, and they donated money off of that to it, which I think is such a beautiful way of helping our neighbor, and also delicious ice cream. So there is also a benefit of that. But there's a lot of people stepping up, and so much so that there are some organizations saying, please stop donating to us. We do not have the capacity for it. And I saw the Community Clothes Closet posted something like that. And it's just great to see how much our community has come up and helped. And also it's crazy how long it's going to take for this to get cleaned up. The mayor of Menasha said that this is going to be almost a years long project to clean up Menasha. And it's going to be rough, but we are going to do what we can, and I'll keep promoting the things that I think are worthy, well, not worthy of promotion, but the good things that people are doing, the things that come across my For You pages and things. And if you know of anyone doing anything super good, let me know. You can text me. That's the best way to get a hold of me here in the studio, because then I can read it and I don't mess it up. 920-281-0947. How are you or someone you know helping with the tornado relief? We'd love to know. Here's Eva Under Fire.

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13: 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The City of Neenah Police Department is hosting its annual Neenah's Night Out on Tuesday, August 4th from 5 until 8 p.m. at Memorial Park in Neenah. 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There's a canine demonstration, a celebrity dunk tank, and a scheduled appearance and landing by the Theta Star helicopter. 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

0: Bigs there, 94.7, 104.7. You raise a three-way coming up. Let me know what you want to hear for that, because I simply have no idea. I am completely fresh out of fun ideas today, and I want to put that onus on you. I can't come up with something, so you have to for me. Thank you. Awesome. Silence.
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2: 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I had a guy call in and say, hey, I want to hear Stained. And I said, what song do you want to hear from Stained? And he goes, I'm not picky. Well, okay, let's not be picky and let's play Stained. This one's got Dorothy in it to kind of get you pumped up for Crossroads 41 Rock Detour this Sunday.

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17: This afternoon, clouds are starting to increase and the possibility of thunderstorms continue to be spotted. Today, warm, humid, and breezy with highs back in the low 80s. Tonight, scattered storms, another muggy evening with lows back in the low 60s. Tomorrow, 70s with more filtered sunshine. From the WBAY First Alert Weather Center, I'm meteorologist Nolan Kane.
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Razor 94.7, 104.7. Oh, man, the concerts are happening, and they are happening a lot. We've got Crossroads 41 Rock Detour this weekend, and then next week, Five Finger Death Punch going to be in Milwaukee with Eva Under Fire. We hooked people up with those tickets already, so that's cool. I've got other things to give away for September during Deckers Records. Chat about that in a few.

Razor 94.7, 104.7, Papa Roach, and Wake Up Calling. All right, what's going on later on today? 4 o'clock at Decker's Records, so be sure to check that out. It's been a very, like, exciting but also, like, weird time around in the area. We have a number of people that work here that also live in Menasha and Neenah area, and so it's just been very, like, it's still summertime and we're still excited about doing things, and then we had that reality check of what's happening with the tornado devastation, and I've said it last hour and I'll say it again, and probably every hour, is I'm just so proud of our community for stepping up and doing some things that might be out of some people's comfort zones in order to help out other people, and I think that's really great. So cheers to you, and here's to hoping we get there's more, and I know there will be more because we're just great here in Northeast Wisconsin. So Menasha strong. Here we go. It's Marilyn Manson with Exit Wound.

0: A murder of crows, a cackle of hyenas, a parliament of owls. 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

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We'll play Decker's Records in a little bit for you to win tickets to the Smash 'Em, Crash 'Em, Burn 'Em event of the Summer Eve of Destruction happening September 11th at the WIR. I have a very tricky trivia question lined up for you. If you get it right, you go to the show. You get it wrong, I hang up on you. Simple game.

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1: 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I have a four-pack of tickets to Eve of Destruction to give away to the smartest person in Northeast Wisconsin. Caller 9 going to have the first chance to play today at 920-281-0947. Caller 9 at 920-281-0947. Going to have the first chance to answer my tricky trivia question based in space. And then the person that gets that question right going to go to Eve of Destruction at WIR September 11th. 920-281-0947. Let's play Decker's Records.

0: 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Are you ready?
1: Yes, I am.
0: How many bags of pee, poop, and vomit are on the moon? Is it 96, 97, or 98?
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0: 97 is incorrect, sorry. Razor, are you ready to play Deckers Records?
2: Yep.
0: How many bags of pee, poop, and vomit are on the moon? 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
0: 98 is incorrect, sorry. Razor, are you ready to play Deckers Records?
3: Yes, I am.
0: How many bags of pee, poop, and vomit are on the moon? 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
0: 98 is incorrect, sorry. Razor, are you ready to play Deckers Records?
2: Yes.
0: How many bags of pee, poop, and vomit are on the moon? 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
0: 98 is incorrect, sorry. Razor, are you ready to play Deckers Records?
1: Yes, I am.
0: How many bags of pee, poop, and vomit are on the moon? 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
0: 96 is correct. Yes, they left those bags there so that they could bring back rocks, which makes me think they probably had to weigh how much that vomit, pee, and poop weighed, and that determined how many rocks they were able to take home. Science is amazing. What is your
1: name?
0: That's
1: awesome and gross. Adam.
0: Adam, well, congratulations, Adam. You are going to Eve of Destruction along with three other people because you just won a 4-pack of tickets to the WIR.
1: Right on. Thank you very much. I did it!

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9: This afternoon, clouds are starting to increase, and the possibility of thunderstorms continue to be spotty today. Warm, humid, and breezy with highs back in the low 80s. Tonight, scattered storms, another muggy evening with lows back in the low 60s. Tomorrow, 70s with more filtered sunshine. From the WBAY First Alert Weather Center, I'm meteorologist Nolan Kane.
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Razor 94.7, 104.7. Do you know that gym penis is a thing? Yeah, that was something I wasn't expecting me to say today. But next time, instead of saying, I was in a pool, you could just say, I was working out. Because it's redirected blood flow. So there you go. Crisis averted for us all.

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1: 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We've got Alex here from 1570 The Score. How's it going?
2: Hello, sir. It is great. Happy Tuesday to you, or as happy of a Tuesday as we can have. The MLB trade deadline has come. It is gone. And the Milwaukee Brewers, they make three moves to help their team yesterday. They make a trade with the Cardinals. I know we talked about this yesterday, Dustin May and Jojo Romero. And then they make a trade with the Rockies. Anthony Senzatella, a relief pitcher, comes over from Colorado to Milwaukee. Brewers did not go well last night. They lose 4-3 to Pittsburgh. And tonight, game two of the four-game series with the Pirates. The Pirates 6-1 against the Brewers this season.
1: Holy cow.
2: How about that for information?
1: That's
2: for
1: like
2: everyone?
1: Half of their victories this year.
2: You know what? The Pirates are actually not bad. The Pirates are four games above 500.
1: Wow.
2: So they are
1: NL
2: not,
1: Central representing.
2: The NL Central is not terrible. The Reds are not great. The Cardinals are starting to fall back. The Pirates are okay. The Cubs are good. And the Brewers are, of course, the Brewers' best record in baseball.
1: Yeah.
2: Not that anyone's keeping track. But
1: I think we all are.
2: Well, as you should be, you're a Brewers fan. Brewers back in action tonight, game two. It's a big series for Milwaukee because they just have not been hitting the ball all that well.
1: Yeah,
2: so
1: shut out a last couple of times, or a couple of times the last week.
2: Yep, shut out a couple of times. Only three runs last night, and they had plenty of chances to make that game interesting last night. But so with sports, you just have to wait and see what happens tonight. That's the beauty of baseball.
1: Yes, and what's really cool, and I'm going to cliffhanger here, football coming soon.

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Now that we're into August, August means a whole lot of new music coming out. Five Finger Death Punch just released their new album last week. And also on in a couple of weeks, on a Friday, Beartooth Pure Ecstasy is coming out. And I am excited for that because the tracks that we've gotten off of it have been pretty rad, including this brand new track for you. This one came out last week. It's called Eyes Closed. Check it out. New Beartooth on the Razor.

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2: It is time for your Loud Ride. And your Loud Ride is going to feature some new music from the band Sloth Rust. And we head over to the friendly state of Minnesota for our dumb criminal, where a man wasn't so friendly and he's getting in a whole lot more trouble by the second. We'll talk about that and give you some other cool stuff, including my favorite song from last year, Parkway Drive Sacred. That's coming up after this from The Warning. It's Kerosene on the Razor.

Razor 94.7, 104.7. I'm Decker, and it's time now for your dumb criminal of the day. We head to Minnesota for this one, where a 39-year-old man has been arrested for making a homemade spike strip in his yard. No, he wasn't trying to get away from the police. He was trying to keep kids off his damn lawn. And this all came from a mother calling the police to report that Kyle was yelling at her kids. I'm 37, and I can't imagine yelling at kids that are just like on my lawn. And this guy's like living in a neighborhood where it's right by a park, and kids were using his yard as a shortcut to the park, which, you know what? Embrace it, man. Embrace it. Make like a gateway or something, or charge a toll. This guy was putting a 40-inch piece of wood with 3-inch screws sticking up from the plastic, and he was using that in some of the kids got caught up in it, obviously. He admitted to placing the device to keep the kids off the lawn. He told police that he did not mean to injure anyone, only scare them. But police aren't so sure about that, saying, quote, he seemed frustrated. The device was not effective, which, I mean, it also does seem like a very Minnesota man type of thing to go with. He has been charged with a misdemeanor, and he could get up to 180 days in jail or a $1,000 fine. But hopefully he also goes to anger management and also takes a class on how to build something whimsical to help kids get to the park. Yikes, dude. Here's the Who.

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12: This afternoon, clouds are starting to increase and the possibility of thunderstorms continue to be spotty today. Warm, humid, and breezy with highs back in the low 80s. Tonight, scattered storms, another muggy evening with lows back in the low 60s. Tomorrow, 70s with more filtered sunshine. From the WBAY First Alert Weather Center, I'm meteorologist Nolan Kane.
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They're going to be at the Resch Center in Green Bay in October, a Saturday night show. 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I was just scrolling through TikTok and I found something that made me very jealous of the past, and that was the station wagon. And like how great the station wagon was back in the day. Sure, some of the things are a little like, but man, buying a car right now and like wanting something that's like good for the family, reasonably priced and is functional, it's not easy. That's for sure. So I say bring back the cheap station wagon. Make Subarus affordable again, I guess would be a good slogan. Here's Papa Roach.

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Razor 94.7 to 104.7 AM Decker, and I'm going to be hanging out at Crossroads 41 Rock Detour this Sunday. I'm very excited for this. A little bit nervous because it's our first outdoor concert festival down in Oshkosh in a very long time, and I'm going to be up on stage talking to a microphone the whole time, which feels like, you know, a Decker, you'd be really good at that. But also, I can tell you I will sweat through many shirts regardless of how warm it's supposed to be. So I hope to see you there. We'll have some special things going on throughout the day that you will only be able to participate in if you're at Crossroads 41. So get your tickets or get ready for the show. It's going to be great.

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3: 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Today we've got some new rock from a band. I don't know if we've ever played anything from them here on the Razor. That band is called Sloth Rust. They sent me this song a couple of weeks ago before they released it, and they were like, hey, what do you think? And I was like, man, that sounds like a perfect circle, but also like Pussifer, but also like pretty rad. I'm really excited about it. So I'm going to dive into more of the discography of the band Sloth Rust, and we'll see what else is a shining light in this band. This is their latest. It is called Ring the Bell.

0: A murder of crows, a cackle of hyenas, a parliament of owls. So, what's the name for a gathering of the raddest bands on the planet? 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
1: 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The City of Neenah Police Department is hosting its annual Neenah's Night Out on Tuesday, August 4th from 5 until 8 p.m. at Memorial Park in Neenah. This free community event aims to strengthen officer-community partnerships and bring neighbors together through family-friendly entertainment, safety demonstrations, and interactive activities. 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You can explore specialized emergency vehicles. There's a canine demonstration, a celebrity dunk tank, and a scheduled appearance and landing by the Theta Star helicopter. Special invitation to families in Menasha, Fox Crossing, and Neenah affected by the tornadoes, including free food at the event, courtesy of Community First Credit Union and Bergstrom Automotive. So please join us on Tuesday, August 4th from 5 until 8 p.m. at Memorial Park in Neenah for Neenah's Night Out. Menasha, Appleton, Neenah. Different towns, one community. 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

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That does it for me for this afternoon. Pete Burns will come in from here, and he's got another place for you to go on our website to get in to win those Riot Fest tickets at RazorWisconsin.com. 7 o'clock, he will let you know where to go, so make sure you're listening to Cutting Edge Nights. I'm Decker. I'll be back with you tomorrow, too. We'll try to do things better then.

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I'm Pete Burns. Coming up at 7 o'clock, your next chance to get qualified for that concert leader getaway to Riot Fest in Chicago. 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

0: 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That is new rock from Marilyn Manson, Exit Wounds. 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